Anyway, I usually don't talk about my private life. Certainly not my love life. But there is someone that I've fallen for. Hook, line, and sinker. Someone who gives me great joy. Doesn't care who I am to the world, whether or not I have a good voice, or what my politics are. So you don't have to speculate. It's my 5-year-old goddaughter, Kaylee. And Kaylee is here tonight. And she has introduced me to some of the most incredible movies that I have ever seen. One of them was Alice in Wonderland. Do you remember that, Kaylee, at Christmas time, Daddy's house? What a brilliant film. The other one was Sleeping Beauty. I mean, these are films that I had never seen before. And I remember one day she sang this to me.

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Okay. 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
1: Raise your right hand and repeat after me. I pledge allegiance to the flag and the United States of America, and to the republic for which it stands, one nation, under God, indivisible, with liberty and justice for all. Congratulations, you're all now American citizens.